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Standing in the door.

memories. Follow me, don't be afraid. Don't hide away. 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